0: Lost Songs Educativa FM, 9 horas e 15 minutos em Campinas. Shania Twain, You're Still the One.
1: When I first saw you, I saw love. And the first time you touched me, I felt love. And after all this time,

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What do we say? 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Like the wind, we blow them all away. And he knows today

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1: Oh, it's beautiful. But wait a minute, isn't this...
0: Yeah, yes it is.
1: But I thought the old lady dropped it into the ocean in the end.
0: Well, baby, I went down and got it for you.
1: Aw, you shouldn't have.

101,9 Educativa FM. Can't touch this. Can't touch this. Can't touch this. Can't touch this.